parents and proud of it too. Heretofore it's been kettle scrape, run by mullahs, rabbis, preachers and priests. They will fill you full of lead saying it and praying for the wrong kind of peace. Oh, damn.

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If there's hope in this house, I wanna lay beside it, I wanna magnify it.

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This is not just a backwater. Well, we can mosey easy going down the line on. No matter how you call it,

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0: This is the Two Inch Head song.
2: Check, yeah.
0: You a little bit nutcase?

0: So how was today?
1: Fantastic.
0: Right, Alan, what did we do today?
1: Been pulled over by the coppers. Got us caught in a snowdrift. Most close encounters.
0: Right.
2: We came up with 20 hours.
0: Here's John Lever.
3: Hey.
0: Hey.
3: I'm confused.
2: 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He's videotaping me right now. This sucks. Wyoming sucks.
0: Well, say something positive.
2: 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Like it smells like feet in here?
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1: This one is called Ghost Town. It's about our small fisher town that we grew up in.

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Impossible to learn, they had to come naturally. 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

night, or I'd fall apart so savagely. Got your Cinderella and your Lady Jettaline. 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

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They got a lot of nice girls.

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Come on, hold me tight.